Back then in London, shadows lay cold. 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

0: 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We love we. So, we're going to take you on a journey tonight from the beginning of Simply Red in 1985 right to this day, okay?
1: Wir lieben Schlager, wir leben Schlager und wir spielen.

requires a loss of cabin pressure. 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